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2: 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All right, 1 o'clock on the way. Got Alex Warren with Fever Dream to play for you. Panic at the Disco as well with High Hopes. But coming up next on Nation Radio here in the South. 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

0: Dua Lipa and Don't Start Now on Nation Radio. If, like me, you like aeroplanes, a bit of an aviation geek, and you like a little run now and then, a bit of a running, this is just for you. Southampton Airports and Hampshire and Isle of Wight Air Ambulance are bringing back the popular Runway Run for 2026, 19th of July, a 5K run happening on the runway at Southampton Airport. Brilliant stuff. Right, coming up next on the show, a great tune from Simple Minds.
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1: That's a song that apparently dogs think sounds like a front doorbell. 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So there we are. 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

0: 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Might even play it on the air one of these mornings. You can be the star of the show. 07740 938 500. 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

0: new from Take That on Nation Radio, coming to St Mary's in a couple of weeks, aren't they? And that's their new song. It's called You're a Superstar. Thanks for having us on this morning. Hope everything's okay your end. Tim Allen here in the chair until 4 o'clock with the overnight show. And of course, got Gary Parker here from 4 with early breakfast. And Steve Power and Selena Ross will be here from 6 o'clock. Nation Radio.
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0: Love it. Alex Warren, Ordinary, here at Nation Radio, the South's best variety of hits. That is all from me. That's quite enough from me for today. I'll be back at 11 tonight, as usual, here at Nation Radio. Thank you so much for listening, and stick around. News update next at 4, then it's Gary Parker with Early Breakfast and Steve Power Breakfast from 6 later on today.
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10: Top stories this hour. Keir Starmer will use a speech later to promise to tackle the big challenges confronting the UK as he battles to save his job. The PM's expected to focus on tackling the cost of living and closer ties with Europe. There have been growing calls for him to stand aside, with backbencher Catherine West saying she'll mount a leadership challenge today. But MP Perrin Moon is standing by him.
11: We should be talking to each other. We do need to recognise that we need to move further and faster in particular areas that Angie Rayner has raised in terms of social housing, in terms of making sure that we really focus on the cost of living.
10: British passengers have arrived back in the UK after being rescued from the hantavirus-hit cruise ship. UK nationals have been taken to Arrow Park Hospital on the Wirral. New mums in deprived areas are thought to be more than twice as likely to die by suicide after giving birth. The Royal College of Psychiatrists says one in three related deaths occurred in disadvantaged communities in the UK and Ireland between 2021 and 2023. Britain's forecast to lose 163,000 jobs this year because of the Iran war. Reports warning two of the UK's lowest income regions, South Wales and the Humber, will suffer the most from soaring energy prices. To sport, and West Ham manager Nuno Espirito Santo was left frustrated following their 1-0 loss to Premier League leaders Arsenal. His side had a stoppage time equaliser cancelled out by VAR after it was ruled the visitors' keeper David Raya was fouled. Nuno says players want consistency.
12: The lack of consistency in the decisions, I think, in these previous recent seasons, has been happening a lot of blocking, grappling, holding, almost like a wrestling situation. That all of us don't understand what is a foul, what isn't a foul. I think even the referees confuse themselves.
10: Meanwhile, Arsenal are 5 points clear at the top. And Celtic kept the pressure on Scottish Premiership leaders Hearts with a 3-1 win at home to Rangers in the Old Firm derby. From Sky News, I'm Chris Milligan.
13: Good morning. I hope you had a cracking weekend. Welcome to Nation Radio. It's Gary Parker on Early Breakfast. And coming up, Kelly Clarkson after Steve Winwood.

0: Dignity, that's Deacon Blue at Nation Radio. Our Town, their greatest hits, was featured on the Nation Radio Album Hall of Fame with Stuart McGinley on the evening show earlier last week. And he's back this week, tonight. He's got T-Rex, Electric Warrior from 1971. The album remained in the UK chart for a total of 44 weeks. Stuart is going to be playing three songs from that album between 8 and 11 tonight. Then Tuesday, it's Cher, Hearts of Stone. On Wednesday, Spice World, the Spice Girls. And then he's going to conclude Thursday with the Smiths and The Queen Is Dead from 86. That's the Nation Radio Album Hall of Fame with Stuart McGinley on the evening show from 8 here at Nation. Nation
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0: Early breakfast on Nation Radio. If you're after the song to wake up to or continue working if you're on the night shift, I've got Oasis and Don't Look Back in Anger to play you straight after the news at 5, which is next, right here on Nation Radio. Morning. 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

0: Ace of Base. That was such an earworm when it came out, wasn't it? All That She Wants on Nation Radio. Whitney, before that, I Want to Dance with Somebody. 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

0: Good morning. It's Monday and it's Nation Radio in the South. Steve Power is next. Selena's on the travel and the top stories for the South are on the way. Nation
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11: The top stories this hour. Keir Starmer says he'll set out the path ahead for his party later, despite facing the threat of a leadership challenge. The Prime Minister's making a major speech after disastrous election results last week. One of his MPs, Catherine West, says she'll begin the process of trying to oust him today.
12: That level of inertia in the face of the election defeat that we saw on Thursday is a disgrace. Working people sent us a message on Thursday. We have to listen to that and we have to change.
11: A top firefighter in the South is urging everyone to make sure they've had their say on proposals to close 4 on-call stations in Dorset. The fire service says it's something it doesn't want to do, but the move's necessary to address a funding deficit. Chief Fire Officer for Dorset and Wiltshire, Andy Cole, says there have already been thousands of responses.
13: It's really, really important that we hear from as many residents and visitors to Dorset and Wiltshire as possible to get their views and to ensure that we've not missed anything as part of the data analysis that we've undertaken that the fire authority need to be aware of when they're making that decision.
11: The public consultation closes on Friday with a final decision due at the end of June. 20 British passengers are now quarantining in a hospital on the Wirral after being rescued from the cruise ship hit by a deadly outbreak of hantavirus. Hospital staff say none of them are showing signs of the rat-borne disease. A man who travels more than 100 miles to Lyndhurst Cemetery has branded new parking charges as insensitive. Jim Gardner visits his relatives' graves twice a year and says the fees brought in by Forestry England put extra pressure on families trying to pay their respects. He's calling for a concession to help mourners, saying the new charges feel fundamentally wrong. And Dame Mary Berry said she was so proud to have received the BAFTA Fellowship at last night's TV BAFTAs. Adolescence was the big winner, taking home 4 awards.
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11: Sunny spells, then turning cloudy across the south this morning. Bright spells and light rain this afternoon, highs of 15. That's the latest. I'm Maria Greenwood.
14: Good morning. Just gone 6 Monday morning. Another luck rather than judgment production of Steve Power at Breakfast. Thank you for choosing us this morning. Got the lightning seeds on the way after that, number one from Soft Cell.

Lightning Seeds, The Life of Riley. It's 9 minutes past six, Monday morning, 11th of May. Today is National Eat What You Want Day. Why did somebody tell me it was only applicable to today? I've been living my life by it. Birthdays for Holly Valance, who's 43. John Parrott is 62. And Jeremy Paxman is 76. This day in 63, the Beatles started a 30-week run at number one on the album chart with their debut album, Please Please Me. The Monty Python comedy troupe formed this day in 1969. Musical Cats premiered in London this day in 1981. And going on from now until the 15th, Mickey Flanagan at King's Theatre in Portsmouth. Tomorrow and Wednesday, Sing the Musicals at Mayflower Studios in Southampton. And then Friday, Gary Delaney laughing at Bournemouth Pavilion. Some of the events going on this week across the South. Morning, this is Nation.

0: 10 style, Dermot Kennedy. Good morning. Off we go again. Another Luck Rather Than Judgment production. Monday morning across the south. And if anything is certain in life, it's that Steve and Selena will be rocking up in their comfy old pair of slippers, ready for another week at the coalface.
1: That's how we roll.
0: That's how we roll.
1: That's how we roll.
0: And quite frankly, it keeps a roof above our heads. Oh, so, yes. we're grateful. How was your weekend then? All right?
1: Yeah. Very good.
0: Yeah,
1: got some bits and bobs done around the house. Do you know, nothing groundbreaking,
0: no.
1: But I'll take that at my age.
0: I was going to say nothing groundbreaking my end either, but I'm happy with that. Little bits and pieces here and there. But we want to know any big groundbreaking events in your life. 07740938500 on the WhatsApp for the weekend wins. You can also go to our Facebook page, like and follow there, Nation Radio South, and leave us what happened to you in your weekend life. One thing that's certain as well is an early starter. Here it is. Peter Purser in Portsmouth has come up with this. It's a cryptic clue for a number one single. Made it for 2 weeks at the beginning of 1986. Quite specific.
1: Isn't it?
0: Yep. And the clue to it is Young Ladies from Theatreland. Young Ladies from Theatreland. Put it all together. What have you got?
1: Loving it.
0: Yeah. 07740938500. That's the WhatsApp number. If you've never done it before, in your bleary-eyed state on a Monday morning, get your answer in and see if you're right. And on the Roll of Honour before 7, we're looking for a band. It's a band. It's a number one single from a band, rather. Young Ladies from Theatreland, made number one for 2 weeks in 1980.

0: Kenny and Dolly and Islands of the Stream. It's 6:19, the early start of this morning. Young Ladies from Theatreland. That should lead you to a number one single. Hit the top of the charts at the beginning of 1986. Any ideas? 07740 938500. If you're out on the water this morning, the winds are northeast, 4 to 6, backing northwest 3 or 4 later. Sea state is slight or moderate, becoming smooth or slight later. And the visibility is good, occasionally moderate at first. Next high tide, Selsey Bill, 6:56 this morning, and at Calshot Castle at 5 to 9 this morning. Latest travel next.
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14: Good morning. Roads are looking good so far this morning. Keep me updated. 0333 311 1050. Just a reminder, the Cowes Floating Bridge remains out of service this week.
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0: Robbie Williams, it's Feel, it's Steve Power at breakfast on the South's best variety of hits. Good morning, coming around to 6:30, here are the headlines.
1: Sir Keir Starmer will promise to face up to the big challenges in a speech later. The Prime Minister will attempt to reset his government following disastrous election results last week. A senior firefighter in the South is urging people to give their views on plans to close four on-call fire stations in Dorset. The fire service says closures are needed to tackle a funding shortfall. 20 British passengers are now quarantining in a hospital on the Wirral after being rescued from the cruise ship hit by a deadly outbreak of hantavirus. Hospital staff say none of them are showing signs of the rat-borne disease. A man who travels over 100 miles to Lyndhurst Cemetery says new parking charges are insensitive. He is calling for a concession to help mourners, saying the fees feel fundamentally wrong. And Dame Mary Berry said she was so proud to have received the BAFTA Fellowship at last night's TV BAFTAs. Adolescence was the big winner, taking home four awards. Sunny spells and cloud across the south, highs of 15. That's the latest. I'm Maria Greenwood.

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9: Good morning. Roads are looking good so far this morning. Keep me updated. 0333 311 1050. Just a reminder, the Cowes Floating Bridge remains out of service this week.
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0: Madonna, Like a Prayer on the South's best variety of hits. Looking for your weekend wins this morning, however big, however small. 07740 938 500. Pete in Scholing says, my very long time friend Paul Barnes married the lovely Tina. It was a great wedding and a lovely day, as they always are, and so they should be. And in Brading says, weekend win, Walk the White, 26.5 miles done. Ooh. In the wind and rain, I'm hanging today. Yeah, do you know what, if you had something organised for yesterday.
1: Yes.
0: What?
1: It took a downturn, didn't it? It did, let's be honest.
0: I mean, look at it today. Look at it today. Beautiful out there this morning, certainly around our way. But yesterday, if you'd... Oh, crikey. I mean, it did brighten up a little bit towards the end of the day, but the majority of it was rubbish.
1: I wasn't expecting that, I'll be honest.
0: No. Were you expecting this as an answer to the early starter? Let's find out who's got it right.
1: Debbie and David from Hayling. Morning, you're first in. Well done. Big in Eastbournes. In Steve and Leslie in Dibden, Purlew and Paul in Upton. Ian, good morning. You're right. Rach and Bez correct as well. Clive in Burnham and Amanda in Whiteley. Karen on Hayling. Have a good week as well. Also, Pat from Ryde. Pompey Tom's correct. Rich in Calmore, Treacle and the Manchild in Bogbados as well.
0: Julian in Waterlooville, Trudy from Porchfield, Jim in Southampton went for Miss Saigon. I see where you're coming from, but it's not. Vince in Wootton Bridge, you're absolutely right, Vincent and Elaine. And also Rob in Southampton. Sharon has got it right as well. She says, what's this? What's going on? May and a frost in Waterlooville.
1: I know.
0: Melting as I speak. So that's the good news. Yeah, don't get fooled. I had the heating on yesterday, I'm just saying. So the answer to the early starter was...
1: West End Girls.
0: Well done if you got that right this morning. If you didn't, then there's a chance to redeem yourself tomorrow morning on Nation.

Ray on Late Show. It's coming around to 7 o'clock Monday morning across the South. Good morning. Have you had a good weekend? If you did, tell us about it on the Weekend Wins, 07740 938500. You can also go to the Nation Radio South Facebook

0: Breakfast with Poulton's Park. 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
10: The top stories this hour. The Prime Minister will make a major speech later as he fights to keep his job. It's after Labour suffered heavy losses in the elections. Sir Keir Starmer will announce plans to boost growth, cut energy bills and strengthen ties with the EU. MP Perrin Moon is standing by him.
11: We should be talking to each other. We do need to recognise that we need to move further and faster in particular areas that Angie Rayner has raised in terms of social housing, in terms of making sure that we really focus on the cost of living.
10: Dorset's chief firefighters urging people to share their views on plans to shut 4 on-call fire stations. The fire service says it's a step they don't want to take, but it's needed because of a funding gap. Chief Fire Officer Andy Cole says he's grateful for the thousands of responses so far.
12: That's really valuable information that will be provided to the Fire Authority by the independent company that are running it, and that will be provided to them in a report and will inform their decision-making at their Fire Authority meeting at the end of June.
10: The public consultation closes at 5 p.m. on Friday. The British nationals who were on the repatriation flight from the ship infected with hantavirus have landed back in the UK. They'll be held at Arrow Park Hospital in Merseyside for 72 hours for medical checks before being taken to another managed setting. A man who journeys over 100 miles to Lyndhurst Cemetery says new parking charges are insensitive and add pressure on grieving families. Jim Gardner wants Forestry England to offer concessions for mourners, saying the fees aren't fair. They say the charges are there to fund essential maintenance work. And Adolescence has come away from the TV BAFTAs as the big winner with four awards, including Best Limited Drama. The Netflix drama's cast grabbed the majority of the acting prizes. Its co-creator is Jack Thorne.
13: The question I've been asked most often is, what was the secret ingredient that meant... And if I knew the secret ingredient, then the rest of my career would be looking really, really rosy.
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10: Sunny spells turning cloudy this morning with bright intervals and light rain later. Highs of 15. That's the latest. I'm Maria Greenwood.
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15: Abbey Lane starting to look busier, particularly northbound from Satchel Lane, but also busy southbound from there as well. Good news on the A305, one will open once again between Kerbridge and Botley after the recent waterworks.
16: Thanks, Selena. More travel in 20 minutes on the South's best variety of hits. Good morning. It's just gone 7 o'clock Monday morning, and this is Steve Power at breakfast. Do you remember this from They Might Be Giants on Nation?

0: They might be giants, some birdhouse in your soul on Nation Radio across the South. Good morning, Monday morning. Now, live music coming to the South Coast this summer includes McFly headlining at St. Mary's on Sunday, the 7th of June in Southampton, joined by Sophie Ellis-Bextor and Scouting for the Girls. 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
0: And another call will be made when the lines close at 5 p.m. on Wednesday, and it's stake £325,000. 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

0: Patrice Rushen and Forget Me Nots on the South's Best Variety of Hits. Good morning, looking at your weekend win. So I did mention earlier, and in fact, I put it up last night on my socials, had anybody else thought about putting the heating on yesterday? Because I did in the end.
1: We fought it. We haven't had the heating on.
0: You haven't, well done. Put a jumper on.
1: There was a hot water bottle, though.
0: Yes, a few people went, I haven't gone the whole hog, but I've gone for a hot water bottle. Does that count? Yes, it does. Weekend wins-wise, Jeff is in Totten, says, weekend project, a twin tree house for grandchildren, which was finished off on Saturday. Well done. Louise, she says, apart from getting a copy of The Shape of Things to Come on 7-inch, along with a few other great singles, I caught up with my mates John Otway and Wild Willie Barrett, Wheelie Free, at the Lens on Saturday. Always an entertaining show. They are just amazing, amazing show. If you've not seen them, go and see them before it's too late.
1: Morning to Tracy. She's just had a week off. She's not back till Wednesday, but they are on their way to take the car in from the MOT in West End this morning. So she wants a personalised road report from me. Let me know what time you're heading in, Tracy. We'll sort it for you. Steve on Facebook as well says, weekend win, tooth extraction. I mean, I guess that is a win if you were in pain.
0: Pain, yeah.
1: You know, not so great for your bank account.
0: No. Nope.
1: Trudy Kane says, I walked 26 miles around London. There was a reason behind it. She was doing Trek 26 for the Alzheimer's Society. Very ouchy feet, but raised over £1,400. Well done, Trudy.
0: Rachel Cowie in Westbourne says, can you wish my wonderful mum and dad, Don and Marie Cowie, bon voyage as they head off on their cruise this afternoon on the Queen Anne. They're going to be away for almost 3 weeks and will be missed. They've been married for almost 63 years and my dad is 90 in October.
1: Wow.
0: And still going cruising, Dad. Brilliant stuff.
1: Love it.
0: Well done. Any more on the weekend wins, 07740 938 500. This is New Nation from Ella Langley. This is

Choose in Texas from Ella Langley on Nation Radio. Good morning, Monday morning, your weekend wins. Bob on Hailing says, a successful 3 days running the Hampshire Open air gun competition with entries from Wales and France taking part. And Barb in Springbourne says, morning guys, my weekend win. My son and fiance came round for fun time Saturday afternoon armed with a small batch bottle of very nice gin they brought me back from Cornwall. Had a Bournemouth and Paul Monopoly set, which was fun. Not sure if you've seen it, as the much-missed Bournemouth balloon on it with a much-loved logo. Oh, yes. Nobody won, so we're all still friends. Have a great day. Latest travel on the way now.

0: with Poulton's Park. 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Dracon, their first ever inverting coaster, opens May 16th.
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0: them, including Sophie Ellis Bexter and Scouting for Girls. 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
5: It's not a bad start on the roads this morning, no major issues to bring you. A reminder, the A3051 all open once again between Kerbridge and Botley. On the island, Apsheath to Lake, that stretch still being worked on. And there's a one-way system ongoing on Mortimer's Lane in Fareham.
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0: absolutely love it. Still looking for your weekend win. So 7740938500 on the WhatsApp. Don't forget the gold now with Mark from 9 o'clock this morning. But now it's time for Retro TV. First one of the week, which means we head back to play school and ask you for a sense of jeopardy. Which day of the week is it going to be? Now, you finished off on Friday with a good result, didn't you?
1: It wasn't bad last week.
0: No.
1: I do enjoy a Monday. It's a nice clear scorecard for the week.
0: Yes.
1: And I have all full of hope and aspiration.
0: Yes.
1: At this point in the week. So I'm going to go in solidly for Wednesday.
0: Wednesday. Okay.
1: Yes.
0: Now, there are some that follow you religiously.
1: The fools that they are.
0: Like a Pied Piper of play school. And they go with whatever you go for. So once again, you're going for
1: Hump Day Wednesday.
0: Wednesday for you. 07740938500. That well-trodden WhatsApp number. You can also go to the Nation Radio South Facebook page. Like and follow us there if you haven't done already. And leave us your guess as to which day of the week it's going to be. You've got five choices, Monday through Friday. Selena's going for
1: Wednesday.
0: What's your choice? 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

0: Justin Timberlake, Can't Stop the Feeling on Nation. Good morning, it's Steve Power at breakfast, 7:31 now.
1: Sir Keir Starmer will promise to face up to the big challenges in a speech later. The Prime Minister will attempt to reset his government following disastrous election results last week. A senior firefighter in the south is urging people to give their views on plans to close four on-call fire stations in Dorset. The fire service says closures are needed to tackle a funding shortfall. 20 British passengers are now quarantining in a hospital on the Wirral after being rescued from the cruise ship hit by a deadly outbreak of hantavirus. Hospital staff say none of them are showing signs of the rat-borne disease. A man who travels over 100 miles to Lyndhurst Cemetery says new parking charges are insensitive. He is calling for a concession to help mourners, saying the fees feel fundamentally wrong. And Dame Mary Berry said she was so proud to have received the BAFTA Fellowship at last night's TV BAFTAs. Adolescence was the big winner, taking home four awards. Sunny spells and cloud across the south, highs of 15. That's the latest. I'm Maria Greenwood.

0: Tour, and I was invited to the evening do, which was very, very pleasant, I have to say. Thank you to Peter and Gusty for hosting it. What a lovely little house you've got there. Not majoring on the little, I've got to be honest, but it was absolutely brilliant. So lovely, lovely weekend there. And Bev and John in Seaview on the retro TV front, they're going for Thursday. They're just off on an early hovercraft as they're meeting friends on the mainland for a special celebration and going out for lunch. So have a safe journey across the Solent and have a wonderful lunch as well. Latest travel on the way next with Selena. Steve Power at breakfast.
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18: Looking busy through works on Main Road at Colden Common. Bishopstone to Eastleigh is slow as usual. And also the A337 works remain between Everton and Lymington. Cows flow.

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0: Sister Sledge, we are family. Doing your weekend wins this morning. Looking back at the weekend, how was it for you?
1: Angela Golden enjoyed the football. Arsenal beating West Ham a step closer to the Premier League title.
0: Your dad always liked Arsenal, didn't he? He was a big Arsenal fan.
1: He loved Arsenal, yeah. So I'm forever an Arsenal fan as a result.
0: Alan Clark says, I had a fantastic roast dinner at the Jolly Sailor in Southsea. That's a good weekend win for you. Ooh. Now, though, let's see if we can start your week with a win with Retro TV. Who's gone for what on Play School?
1: Javier in Gosport says, Wednesday, please. It's Tuesday for Robin Winchester, Monday for Gary the Cat, and Thursday for Mum Jill in a chilly but sunny Clanfield. Monday for Lorraine in Southampton. Also, we've got Monday for Roy in Dorchester. And it's a Monday for Graham and Jenny in Barton-on-Sea.
0: Simon at S&J Taxis in Salisbury has gone for Wednesday. Tracy's gone for Tuesday. Ray, Sharon and Monty have gone for Thursday. Lisa's gone for Monday. Sophie would like to guess Thursday, please. Phil says, I'm staying with Selena. I'm going for Wednesday. My partner Janice, who is off for a few days, is also going for Thursday. Tuesday, says Graham in Titchfield. And Chris in Pompey says, I'm following the Piper of Play School Selena and I'm going for Wednesday.
2: A house with a door. 1, 2, 3, 4. Ready to play? What's the day?
3: It's Wednesday.
0: And you're right to put your eggs in that basket.
1: Winning start.
0: Robin Lane and Winchester went with you as well. So did Stephen Gosport. If you went for Wednesday, you're a winner. And we've got another Retro TV with Camberwick Green tomorrow on Nation.

Nola Young, the South's best variety of hits. Good morning, it's Steve Power at breakfast, coming around to 8 o'clock. Got a brand new 1 second wonder for you, turning up after 8. And of course, with it being a Monday, it's the horoscopes, your two-word horoscopes. Two words that could shape exactly how the week pans out for you on the way after 8. Selena's got the latest travel after the top stories from the South next.

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12: The top stories this hour. Keir Starmer will fight to persuade Labour MPs not to ditch him in a speech this morning following disastrous results for Labour in last week's elections. He's expected to promise to tackle the cost of living crisis and strengthen the UK's relationship with Europe. Former Tory Cabinet Minister Lord Gove thinks that's bizarre.
13: The idea that the Labour government's first response to losing Wigan and Wakefield and Barnsley to reform is to say, we're going for the European Union, then the situation is even worse than it appears from these results.
12: A top firefighter in the South is urging everyone to make sure they've had their say on proposals to close four on-call fire stations in Dorset. The fire authority says it's something it doesn't want to do, but the move's necessary to address the funding deficit. Chief Fire Officer for Dorset and Wiltshire, Andy Cole, says there have already been thousands of responses.
14: It's really, really important that we hear from as many residents and visitors to Dorset and Wiltshire as possible to get their views and to ensure that we've not missed anything as part of the data analysis that we've undertaken that the fire authority need to be aware of when they're making that decision.
12: The public consultation closes at 5 p.m. on Friday with a final decision due at the end of June. 20 British people are being monitored in a hospital on the Wirral after coming off the cruise ship hit by hantavirus. Of those who disembarked yesterday, one American passenger has tested positive for the rat-borne disease, while a French person is also showing symptoms. A man who travels more than 100 miles to Lyndhurst Cemetery has branded new parking charges as insensitive. Jim Gardner visits his relatives' graves twice a year and says the fees brought in by Forestry England put extra pressure on families trying to pay their respects. He's calling for a concession to help mourners, saying the new charges feel fundamentally wrong. And Adolescence was the big winner at TV's BAFTAs, taking four awards. Celebrity Traitors won two categories, including Best Reality.
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12: Sunny spells turning cloudy this morning with bright intervals and light rain later. Highs of 15. That's the latest. I'm Maria Greenwood.
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10: Very busy on the A338. It's due to the ongoing roadworks in the Ellingham area. A36 quite slow northbound into Salisbury as well up to the College roundabout. Busy on Main Road through Coldon Common and also through the roadworks between Apps Heath and Lake. Nation
15: 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Thanks, Selena. More travel in 20 minutes. Got your two-word horoscopes on the way for Monday morning shortly, plus another one-second wonder.

0: 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Now, Let's Rock is back and bigger than ever. Saturday, 6th of June's the date, the ultimate 80s party. St. Mary's in Southampton with Matt Goss, Kim Wilde, ABC, Sister Sledge and much, much more. 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

0: Teddy Swims, Mr. Know-It-All on Nation. Final weekend wins for you this morning.
1: Mama Daisy celebrated her pup's fourth birthday, litter of seven.
2: Wow.
1: With 11 dogs all running around playing and eating sardine, bacon and egg cake. Sounds lovely. While the humans had a barbecue.
0: I'd have settled for the cake, actually.
1: Absolutely. John and Sue Moore say lovely friend Sarah made an unscheduled visit from the mainland to the island this weekend. Normally, we only see her during school holidays.
0: Adrian Batchelor. Morning, Adrian. He says, great weekend here. We officially now have a daughter-in-law. Congratulations to Kayleen Ann Johnson and Scott Batchelor. And Richard West says, the beautiful sunshine was the weekend win. Came out at the Swanage Diesel Gala over the weekend, getting a sunburnt face. Mm. Oh, yes. Watch it. Stick the sunscreen on, even at this time of year. And as ever, one of the regulars in life, it is the two-word horoscopes turning up for Monday morning. Two words that hopefully will shape your week. I'll start with Aries, and your two-word horoscope for this week is mystery caller.
1: Taurus, it's a swift exit for you.
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0: Leo, royal flush.
1: Virgo, broken biscuits.
0: Libra, one way.
1: Scorpio, double booked.
0: Sagittarius, restless night.
1: Capricorn, bubble bath.
0: Aquarius, dancing feet.
1: And Pisces, it's a bargain basement.
0: Okay, those are your two-word horoscopes. If you missed any of them, then all you need to do is to go to the Nation Radio South Facebook page and leave your, you know, anything that turns up as a result of that two-word horoscope there. So those are your two-word horoscopes. Nation Radio South, like and follow us there. And leave us anything that comes to mind. Now, happy birthday to my daughter, Millie, and hello to my amazing granddaughters, Delphi and Drew. Delphi's starting her sats today, so good luck with them. We play along with the 1 Second Wonder every morning. Lots of love from Mum and Nanny, Tina. Same person, of course, in this case. Right, are you ready then, if you're playing along with the 1 Second Wonder, to go for this? Do you know what this is the start to? That's it. You got it straight away. I was very impressed with you.
1: Didn't I?
0: Yeah. Any ideas? 07740938500. You can also go to the Facebook page again, Nation Radio South. Like and follow us there. And tell us which song you think that is. And if we get one right answer, we'll play the song before 8. Oh, before 9. We're already gone 8 on Nation.

0: Roy Orbison and I drove all night. Good morning, 8:17 now. And yeah, the 1 second wonder has gone. You will hear it before 8:30, in fact, this morning. So well done if you got it right. We'll give the roll of honour shortly. Nat, who is in Moordown, says weekend win for us was going to see That'll Be the Day at the Bournemouth Pavilion, one of the many events that was on over the weekend. Hope you had a good weekend. Thanks for getting in touch with your weekend wins. Selena's got the latest travel next.
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11: Quite busy on the M27 at Junction 4. Both slip roads slow then onto the northbound to M3. The northbound A36 to Salisbury stays really busy, and there are delays through roadworks on the A338 in Ellingham. Also busy if you're on the M27 eastbound between Junctions 11 and 12.
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0: competition. Right, before we play you the 1 second wonder, because it went and it wasn't too difficult, let's find out some of those who got it right.
1: Wendy and Robert from Bournemouth, well done. You're worth first in. Dad Jason on the school run is also correct. Stephen, Chris in Bognor, Julian Swanmore, both right as well. Also Mandy in Portsmouth, Andy and Becky in Dibden Purlieu, Sue from Fair Oak, and H&H in Cowes.
0: A few of you have got the right singer but the wrong song. Stuart Horndean's got the singer but doesn't know the song. Derek in Bournemouth is right. John Moore Wenner going to school from Whitchurch. Yep, you've got it. Yeah, but not the right singer. So it kind of ebbs and flows. Ooh. Lisa in Showling. Also, who else has got it right? Rich in Stallbridge. JT in South Wanston. Richard in Bournemouth. Julie in Swanmore. Neil and Laney in North Baddersley. Stuart and Funtley, almost there. Just skirting around the edges with the song title. But the 1 second wonder, which this morning sounded like this. Now, oh, we had Style Council Wars come tumbling down, didn't we, as well?
1: Oh, yes, we did, from Roy and Paul.
0: Yeah. So, that was the 1 second wonder, and that was actually this.

0: second wonder, it was Tracy Ullman and They Don't Know. It's 8:30 here in this morning's headlines.
1: Sir Keir Starmer will promise to face up to the big challenges in a speech later. The Prime Minister will attempt to reset his government following disastrous election results last week. A senior firefighter in the south is urging people to give their views on plans to close 4 on-call fire stations in Dorset. The fire service says closures are needed to tackle a funding shortfall. 20 British passengers are now quarantining in a hospital on the Wirral after being rescued from the cruise ship hit by a deadly outbreak of hantavirus. Hospital staff say none of them are showing signs of the rat-borne disease. A man who travels over 100 miles to Lyndhurst Cemetery says new parking charges are insensitive. He is calling for a concession to help mourners, saying the fees feel fundamentally wrong. And Dame Mary Berry said she was so proud to have received the BAFTA Fellowship at last night's TV BAFTAs. Adolescence was the big winner, taking home 4 awards. Sunny spells and cloud across the south, highs of 15. That's the latest. I'm Maria Greenwood.

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0: And Roy and Porch has come up with this morning's Forgotten 45. He says, my older sister bought this song when she was a teenager. She got home, went to her room and played it constantly over and over again. I loved it and I haven't heard it in years. Can you do something about it? Of course we can. This is a lovely song as well. It's by Simon Dupre and The Big Sound. And today's Forgotten 45 is Kites.

Kite, Simon Dupre, and the Big Sound on Nation Radio's Forgotten 45. Lovely. If you've got one similar, or maybe from the not so dim and distant past, it doesn't matter. 07740 938500 on the WhatsApp. Send us the story behind

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4: It's quite busy on the northbound M3 from Junction 13 for Eastleigh, heading towards Junction 10, the Bar End interchange at Winchester. M275 heading south into Portsmouth, that's two slowing through the Rudmore Junction. And the A338 at Ellingham, ongoing roadworks there, delaying you both ways.
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0: Spotlight from Jennifer Hudson on the South's Best Variety of Hits. Good morning, this is Nation. With a clue to this morning's goal now, coming up with Mark after nine. And that's on the way after George Ezra on Nation.
1: Homegrown alligator, see you later. Gotta hit the road, gotta hit the road. The sun in

George Ezra and Shotgun on Nation. Mark's here with the Golden Hour after 9 this morning. And this morning we're going back to the year the indoor smoking ban came into force. Can we bring in the chart, Sugar Babes. Apple released the very first iPhone. Do you remember the Hoosiers worried about Ray? And Kylie with Two Hearts, all in the charts in this year, when Gavin and Stacey first appeared on our TV screen. But which year is it? 07740938500 for your guess on the WhatsApp. Those songs are more between 9 and 10. Get your guess and see if you're right. Just before 10 on Nation.

0: Style Horror and a Dinner Party on Nation. Thank you for listening this morning. Today's show brought to you by Selena on Travel. Peter in Portsmouth on the early starter. Roy in Porchester on the Forgotten 45. It was Wednesday on Retro TV. And the One Second Wonder, They Don't Know from Tracy Ullman. Have a good day.
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11: The top stories this hour. Sir Keir Starmer's giving a major speech later as he tries to persuade Labour MPs to keep him in Number 10. He'll speak about strengthening ties with the European Union. But political commentator Benedict Spence says there's a reason people are turning to other parties.
12: The former Brexit party and the party that gave us Brexit are currently polling pretty well. And the Prime Minister's big response to this to fix everything is Europe.
11: Yeah.
12: So, you know, I mean, good luck. I just don't think it's quite the sell that perhaps he hopes it is.
11: The Prime Minister's speech will also outline how he'll tackle the cost of living crisis. Dorset's chief firefighter is urging people to share their views on plans to shut 4 on-call fire stations. The fire authority says it's a step they don't want to take, but it's needed because of a funding gap. Chief Fire Officer Andy Cole says he's grateful for the thousands of responses so far.
13: That's really valuable information that will be provided to the fire authority by the independent company that are running it, and that will be provided to them in a report and will inform their decision making at their fire authority meeting at the end of June.
11: The public consultation closes at 5 p.m. on Friday. A French passenger has tested positive for hantavirus after being evacuated from the MV Ondias cruise ship. We're told her condition is deteriorating. 20 Britons on board are now quarantining in the UK. A man who journeys over 100 miles to Lyndhurst Cemetery says new parking charges are insensitive and add pressure on grieving families. Jim Gardner wants Forestry England to offer concessions for mourners, saying the fees aren't fair. They say the charges are there to fund essential maintenance work. And Adolescence was once again the big winner at another award show, this time picking up 4 TV BAFTAs. The Celebrity Traitors, Last One Laughing and Dame Mary Berry were also recognised. She let us in on a bake-off wardrobe secret.
9: It was about those jackets, and I could tuck a hot water bottle underneath as the tent was so chilly in the morning.
7: 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Weather.
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11: Sunny spells turning cloudy this morning with bright intervals and light rain later. Highs of 15. That's the latest. I'm Maria Greenwood.
10: Good morning. I hope I found you well and you had a wonderful weekend. It's Monday morning's Golden Hour on Nation Radio South. And between now and 10, we're going back to the year when the Police reformed and went on tour. The Rolling Stones headlined the Isle of Wight Festival. Were you there? Other performers included Muse, Snow Patrol, Amy Winehouse and Keane. What a lineup! The concert for Diana took place at the new Wembley Stadium. Led Zeppelin reunited for their first gig in 25 years. Rihanna spent 10 weeks at number one during a very wet summer, ironically with the song Umbrella. Leon Jackson won the X Factor and had the Christmas number one. Leona Lewis had the year's best-selling song with Bleeding Love. And Now 68 was the year's best-selling compilation album. In which year? 07740938500 is my WhatsApp number if you'd like to have a guess on Monday morning's Golden Hour on Nation Radio South.

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1: Two Hearts from Kylie hit the charts in this year. So did Worried About Ray from the Hoosiers. And getting us underway for Monday morning's Golden Hour here on Nation Radio South, the Sugar Babes with About You Now. Film-wise in our mystery year, Pirates of the Caribbean was one of the biggest films at World's End. Harry Potter and the Order of the Phoenix, Spider-Man 3, Shrek the Third, and Transformers were big in this year. Celebrity Big Brother saw Jade Goody evicted after a racism row with the Bollywood star Shilpa Shetty. The Year of the Phone-In scandal was revealed after contestants were chosen for Richard and Judy's You Say We Pay quiz. Dermot O'Leary replaced Kate Thornton as the host of X Factor. And Jackie Oatley became the first female commentator on Match of the Day. Britain's Got Talent debuted in this year. The judges were Simon Cowell, Amanda Holden, Piers Morgan. Paul Potts was the first winner. In which year? 07740938500. If you'd like to have a guess on Monday morning's Golden Hour here on Nation Radio South.

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1: Calling the shots in our mystery year, were girls allowed? And before that, I played you Paolo Nutini with his new shoes. Two more hits from which year do you think? 07740 938 500. That's the WhatsApp number for your guesses. From the year when Gordon Brown replaced Tony Blair as the Prime Minister, the large container ship, the MSC Napoli, ran aground off the coast of Devon in gale force winds. Prince William opened the new Wembley Stadium. Queen Elizabeth II became the oldest ever reigning British monarch in December of our mystery year. The smoking ban came into force on the 1st of July in England. All smoking inside public places was banned. And Nick Clegg became the leader of the Liberal Democrats in this year. Well done to Treacle in Blandford, first through with the right answer this morning. Ryan's cleaning windows and sandbanks and getting it right. Well done to Rob on Hailing Island. Slim Carl, he knows the year. He got married in this year. He's in Poole listening this morning. Well done to Russ and Lisa in Ryde. Nigel in Portsmouth. Gordon and Keisha the Cockapoo in Dorchester. Debbie, Ava and Archie listening in Bassett this morning. Daryl's got it in Burselden, along with Robin, Sandy, Carl, Nick and Ash in Maybush. Pete the Plum in Sholing is right, along with Alison on Hailing Island. Paul the Chippy in Bedhampton. Annette the Dog Trainer in Bournemouth. Gavin and Kathy in Milford-on-Sea, well done. Hughesy's got it, also in Milford-on-Sea this morning. Dave and Chantal in Westbourne are right. Steve, Chris, Phil and John in Bognor. Paul the Walking Man in Marchwood and Carly in Chichester, correct. Oh, and so is Lee in a sunny Shanklin. Make the most of it while you can, Lee. Mark Collins,
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1: Well, as I mentioned earlier, it spent 10 weeks at number one in a very wet summer of our mystery year. Umbrella from Rihanna, and before that, Mika, his first hit in this country, with Grace Kelly. The year in which England lost the Ashes in Sydney after a 5-0 series thrashing at the hands of the Australians. The Aussies went on to win the World Cup in cricket in this year as well. The BBC broadcast the last edition of Grandstand on a Saturday afternoon after 50 years. Manchester United won their 9th Premier League title, but Chelsea beat them 1-0 to win the FA Cup. Steve McClaren was sacked as the England manager after failing to take them to the forthcoming European Championships. He was replaced by Fabio Capello. And it was the year in which Portsmouth beat Reading 7-4. The highest scoring Premier League match in history. Well done to Colin at Arlington Fleet Services in Eastleigh. He's got it right. So is Roy in Dorchester, Stephen Laney in Aldingbourne, Nornair and Kev plastering in Feltham this morning. Paula in Poole knows the year she met her soulmate in this year. Well done to Annie in Sandown and Geordie Val in Gosport, you're right. Along with Lisa in Poole, Louise and Nikki in Swanmore, Steve's got it in Everton. Jim and Matt working at Portsmouth Ambulance Station. Jim actually worked at that Diana tribute concert at Wembley. Had a great view, he said. Well done to Ben Relo, Cheerful David, Liam and Smithers in God's Hill, you're right. Along with Jeff and Angie in Shirley Warren. Sam, Matthew, Sophie and Shannon at Westlands Farm Shop in Wickham. Nick and Naomi in Warsash have got it. Tony and Val in Waterlooville. Tom in Amesbury. Ellen in Totten. Derek in Bournemouth. Steve, the warehouse bod in Gosport. Julie in Gosport. And Peter and Mark working at DKW Engineering in Portsmouth. You're right as well. It's time for today's golden hour, golden nugget. Who remembers Just Jack?

0: Just Jack with Stars in Their Eyes. Today's golden hour, golden nugget here on Nation Radio across the South for this Monday morning. The top five selling songs of our mystery year. Rule the World from Take That was at number five. Leon Jackson, When You Believe at four. Mika and Grace Kelly was at number three. Rihanna with Jay-Z and Umbrella, Ella was at number two. And Bleeding Love from Leona Lewis, which spent 7 weeks at number one in our mystery year, was the biggest selling single of which year?
1: Golden Hour
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1: Amy Winehouse, You Know I'm No Good, and Makes Me Wonder from Maroon 5 before that. From the year when former Saints manager Laurie McMenemy was given the freedom of the city of Southampton, Portsmouth Football Club announced plans to move from Fratton Park to a new stadium on reclaimed land next to the historic dockyard. The plans were rejected a year later. The iPhone, the first modern smartphone, was released in the UK. A substantial fire damaged the Cutty Sark ship in Greenwich. J.K. Rowling's last Harry Potter novel, Harry Potter and the Deathly Hallows, was released in our mystery year as well. Well done to Laura. She's got it right in Bognor this morning. Annie and Steve in Titchfield. Viv and Leon Solent, One Thumb Phil in Fareham, and Joe and Carly in Portsmouth. You're right as well. Laddie in Copner knows the year. He started college in this year. Well done to Vicky in Denmead. Liam and Mike at Pro Plastics in Sopley. Carly and the Admin Avengers in Gosport have got it. So have the team at the Big Blue Cafe in Totten. And Nikki in Southampton also correct this morning. The year has been 2007.

0: 9 wraps up Monday morning's Golden Hour here on Nation Radio South. The year has been 2007. Well done if you got it right, 19 years ago. Another one tomorrow morning at 9 here on Nation South.
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2: 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Don't miss out. 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It's better by bus. 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
17: The top stories this hour. Sikir Starmer is getting ready to deliver a last-ditch attempt to convince Labour MPs he's the right person to lead the country. The Prime Minister will promise bold measures to tackle the cost-of-living crisis in an attempt to reset his government after last week's drubbing in the local elections. Reform UK's Nadine Dorries thinks the PM has failed in his duty.
18: Labour came to power 2 years ago on the back of a promise of growth. And that's what the country expected. And everything they have done since, whether it's workers' rights, national insurance contributions, everything they've done since has had a paralysing effect on the economy.
17: A top firefighter in the South is urging everyone to make sure they've had their say on proposals to close 4 on-call fire stations in Dorset. The fire authority says it's something it doesn't want to do, but the move is necessary to address a funding deficit. Chief Fire Officer for Dorset and Wiltshire, Andy Cole, says they've already been thousands of responses.
19: It's really, really important that we hear from as many residents and visitors to Dorset and Wiltshire as possible to get their views and to ensure that we've not missed anything as part of the data analysis that we've undertaken that the fire authority need to be aware of when they're making that decision.
17: The public consultation ends on Friday. Two more passengers have tested positive for hantavirus after leaving the MV Hondius. 22 people arrived back in the UK after finally being allowed off the cruise ship last night. They're being monitored at a specialist hospital in Merseyside. A man who travels more than 100 miles to Lyndhurst Cemetery has branded new parking charges as insensitive. Jim Gardner visits his relatives' graves twice a year and says the fees brought in by Forestry England put pressure on families trying to pay their respects. He's calling for a concession to help mourners, saying the new charges feel fundamentally wrong. And have you noticed your cuppa tastes a bit different? Scientists are warning rising temperatures in places like Kenya, India and Sri Lanka are making tea more bitter.
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17: Sunny spells turning cloudy this morning with bright intervals and light rain later. Highs of 15. That's the latest. I'm Maria Greenwood.
0: Good morning and thank you for choosing Nation Radio this Monday morning. This is Mark Collins. I'll be with you through till 1 o'clock this lunchtime. Let's get this party started.

Elton John this Monday morning on Nation Radio with, I guess that's why they call it the blues. Before that, from the mid-90s, Simply Red and Stars. And getting us into Monday morning show and getting the party started was Pink. Good morning, this is Mark Collins. If you're a fan of Race Across the World, you'll know that currently the contestants are in Kyrgyzstan. And Kyrgyzstan has been ranked as one of the best places to visit in 2026. It's been ranked on things such as safety, meal affordability, and accessibility for your visa. It's a bit further afield than most people fancy going for their two-week holiday. But if you're going closer to home for your holidays in Europe this year, these are the top five European countries that have come out top when it comes to safety, meal affordability, and visa accessibility. Slovakia at number five, Norway at four, Spain, of course, it's got to be there, we're British, that's at number three, Portugal at two, and the best place for you to visit this summer is Italy.

0: Radio South, and If I Could Turn Back Time, and Gracie Abrams before that with That's So True. Now, Let's Rock is back and bigger than ever on Saturday the 6th of June. The ultimate 80s party hits St Mary's Stadium in Southampton with the likes of Matt Goss, Kim Wilde, ABC, Sister Sledge and Heaven 17, all hosted by Pat Sharp. 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
3: Ben Dawkins, your son Teddy used the facilities here at Naomi and Jack's. Firstly, can you tell me about Teddy?
4: Teddy was born on the 9th of January 2015. And in the amazing year that we had with him, everyone would always say, I've never met a more smiley baby. I struggle to remember ever hearing him cry. 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We got in the ambulance, we came in, it was like someone had just dialed everything down. You just relax, you feel you can be you and have that quality time you needed with the one you love. So these places need to survive. 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

0: I think he mentions his own name in all of his songs, doesn't he? He's Jason Derulo with The Other Side this Monday morning on Nation Radio. And before that, Andrew Gold and Lonely Boy. This coming Wednesday, somebody will win £325,000 on Mega Maze. 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

the current song from Blue. And you heard it here on Nation Radio this Monday morning. It's called Flowers. Monday, the 11th of May, if it is your birthday today, many happy returns. It was on this day back in 1963. The Beatles started a 30-week run at number one on the album charts with their debut album, Please Please Me, making it the longest-running number one album by a group ever. On this day in 1967, the Bee Gees made their Top of the Pops debut when they performed New York Mining Disaster. Led Zeppelin attended an Elvis Presley show in Los Angeles on this day in 1974. And on this day in 2011, Mick Jagger and Jerry Hall's daughter Elizabeth appeared on the cover of Playboy magazine. Happy birthday today to Eric Burdon of The Animals. He's 85 years old today. Holly Valance, she's 43 years old today. And Sabrina Carpenter celebrates her 27th birthday today. But it was on this day back in 1981, 45 years ago today, that we lost Bob Marley.

0: a string of the death of Bob Marley. He passed away aged just 36. And I think most people have got a copy of his greatest hits album, Legend, in their music collection. If not, go and buy it. On the way then, after the latest news headlines at 11 o'clock here on Nation Radio, we'll have Monday Morning's Weekday Link, right about 11:20 this morning. 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
8: The top stories this hour. Keir Starmer's promise to be better and do better in a make or break speech as he tries to save his position as Prime Minister. It's after Labour suffered massive losses across Britain in last week's local elections. To win back support, he's made this announcement about British Steel.
9: Legislation will be brought forward this week to give the government powers, subject to that public interest test, to take full national ownership of British Steel.
8: Families of the 29 people killed in the Mullokhintyre Chinook crash say the Ministry of Defence showed callous disregard by releasing sensitive data to the media. The Chinook Justice Campaign, including Hampshire relatives, is demanding a full apology and answers from ministers. The MOD has been approached for comment. Two new cases of hantavirus have been declared after the cruise ship at the centre of the outbreak was evacuated. The 22 people who were on the British repatriation flight are being monitored at a specialist medical centre on the Wirral. Everyone in Dorset's being asked to have their say as proposals suggest closing four on-call fire stations. The fire authority admits it's a tough decision but says it's needed to deal with budget shortfalls. Chief Fire Officer Andy Cole thanked the public, saying our support is already helping.
10: And importantly, to those members of the public who have written to their members of parliament to raise awareness, which in turn has enabled me to have much more valuable conversations with central government about our funding, which is fundamentally what underpins the position we're in.
8: The public consultation closes at 5pm on Friday, while the final decision will be made at the end of June. And a Bournemouth student hopes para cheerleading will become a competitive sport globally. Para Cheer GB were recently the first ever Paralympic eligible team to perform at the World Cheerleading Championships. Abby Harrington, who was part of the team, said to represent Britain on such a grand stage was incredible.
1: 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Weather.
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8: Overcast across the south this morning, rain with sunny spells this afternoon, highs of 14. That's the latest. I'm Maria Greenwood.
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0: That song was voted by Rolling Stone magazine the worst song of the 1980s. I thought that's a bit harsh. We built this city from Starship on Nation Radio. Before that, Bleeding Love from Leona Lewis. And what we call a 90s banger, Robin S, Show Me Love, getting us into another hour of the best variety of hits on your radio. 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

0: Jennifer Lopez, If You Had My Love. And before that, Ordinary from Alex Warren. This Monday morning, thank you for choosing Nation Radio. This is Mark Collins. It is time for Monday morning's weekday link. Three songs to play you that are all linked in one way or another. I play you the first two. You suss out what the connection is between those two songs. And then come up with song number three before midday, please. 07740938500 is my WhatsApp number for your guesses as to what song number three could be. And today's is not a blankety-blank type weekday link. So please do not go looking for one word which will link all three songs. You'll be there a long, long time. Song number one is next here at Nation.
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1: 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Later this week, expect a refreshing iced coffee, made for picnics with picky bits and nowhere to be until six. Because whatever the weather, with a Costa iced coffee made with heart in hand, the summer moments we love last. Costa iced coffee, made for summer.
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Walker Brothers, No Regrets, is song number one on this morning's Weekday Link here on Nation Radio. This is song number two.

Counting Crows with Mr. Jones was song number 2 on today's Weekday Link. I think I said No Regrets, but Make It Easy on Yourself from the Walker Brothers was song number 1. What is song number 3? 07740938500 is my WhatsApp number for your guesses this Monday morning on Nation Radio.

0: Wet on Nation Radio, and before that, Shivers from Ed Sheeran. We have winners on today's weekday link. A lot of people went for Wilson Phillips. That would have been too obvious. Well done to Martin and Patricia. First through with the right answer. Song number three on today's weekday link on Nation Radio is on the way before midday. Nation
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Drive safe. It's Miles Smith and Niall Horan here on Nation Radio. So today's weekday link went like this. Song number one, Make It Easy on Yourself from the Walker Brothers, and Mr. Jones from Counting Crows was song number two. You've got Walker, you've got Jones. Yep, it's Characters from Dad's Army. So song number three was Jackie Wilson.

0: He could have gone for Wilson Phillips, I suppose, as well. But Jackie Wilson was song number three. Your Love Keeps Lifting Me Higher and Higher on Nation Radio. Dad's Army characters is what we were looking for. Walker, Jones and Wilson. Stupid boy. Well done if you got it right. Another one tomorrow at 11:20 here on Nation Radio. On the way next, though, it's the Nation 80s Takeover.
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5: The top stories this hour. The Prime Minister says he's going to prove his doubt is wrong as he faces calls to step down. Sir Keir Starmer's taken responsibility for Labour's poor local election results. He's announced British Steel will be nationalised and better opportunities for younger people. The PM says his party won't survive as a weaker version of Reform or the Greens.
6: We can only win as a stronger version of Labour, a mainstream party of power, not protest. And I also want to be really clear on this, because I will never stop fighting for the decent, respectful, diverse country that I love.
5: Families of the 29 victims of the Molotov Kintyre Chinook crash have accused the Ministry of Defence of callous disregard after sensitive information was given to the media. The Chinook Justice Campaign, which includes Hampshire relatives, is calling for a full apology and urgent answers from ministers. The MOD has been asked to respond. Dorset's fire chief is calling for residents to comment on plans to close 4 on-call stations. Thousands of responses have already been given, which the service says is valuable information ahead of the final decision in June. Chief Fire Officer Andy Cole says the service has been left with little choice in how to address a funding deficit.
7: Despite saving over £15 million per year from our revenue budget, we're facing ongoing cuts from successive governments to our funding. So we're facing now a 19.5% reduction in our funding from government over the next 3 years.
5: The public consultation closes on Friday. Two passengers on board the MV Hondius have tested positive for hantavirus. The French person and American are now isolating in their home countries. Here, 22 people are currently quarantining on the Wirral after getting off the cruise ship. And Abby Harrington has helped make history by performing with the world's first Paralympic cheerleading team. The Bournemouth student represented Team Paracheer GB at the World Cheerleading Championships. She says competing on the global stage was an incredible experience.
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5: Rain and sunny spells across the south this afternoon. Highs of 14, dry overnight, lows of 4. That's the latest. I'm Maria Greenwood.
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start Monday afternoon's edition of the Nation 80s Takeover here on Nation Radio. Addicted to Love from Robert Palmer, Tears of Fears from 1989 with Sowing the Seeds of Love, and from 1981, Kids in America from Kim Wilde.

0: 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Yes, he's a really nice chap, Rick Astley with Together Forever on the Nation 80s Takeover, and before that, Shy Boy from Bananarama. 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

Gonna do from Olivia Newton-John. And Somewhere in My Heart from Aztec Camera on the Nation 80s Takeover here on Nation Radio. It's one album from Fleetwood Mac that everybody seems to forget. The Mirage album, which came out in 1982. And from it, this is Gypsy.

birthday later on this week. Stevie Wonder with Master Blaster, or if you're from the north, Master Blaster, wherever you come from. I don't mind, it's still the same song. Before that, it was Fleetwood Mac with Gypsy. And that's the same wherever you come from in the UK. It is the Nation 80s Takeover here on Nation Radio. Nothing but 1980 songs, 7 days a week.

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0: proper female anthem. Girls Just Want to Have Fun from Cyndi Lauper wraps up this afternoon's edition of the Nation 80s Takeover here on Nation Radio across the South. Thank you very much for your company. I'll see you for Tuesday morning's Golden Hour tomorrow morning at 9. Tony Shepherd will take you through Monday afternoon next after the latest headlines at 1. Yeah. Nation
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16: The top stories this hour. Sir Keir Starmer's remained defiant as he fights for his political future after disappointing local election results.
17: I know that people are frustrated by the state of Britain, frustrated by politics. and some people frustrated with me. I know I have my doubters, and I know I need to prove them wrong, and I will.
16: The Prime Minister's been setting out how he aims to respond to the elections, which saw 1,400 Labour councillors lose their seats. He's announced British Steel will be taken into national ownership and a closer relationship with the EU. Families of the 29 killed in the Mull of Kintyre Chinook crash say the Ministry of Defence showed callous disregard by releasing sensitive data to the media. The Chinook Justice Campaign, including Hampshire relatives, is demanding a full apology and answers from ministers. The MOD's been approached for comment. Now, everyone in Dorset's being asked to have their say as proposals suggest closing four on-call fire stations. The fire authority admits it's a tough decision, but says it's needed to deal with budget shortfalls. Chief Fire Officer Andy Cole thanked the public, saying our support is already helping.
18: And importantly, to those members of the public who have written to their members of parliament to raise awareness, which in turn has enabled me to have much more valuable conversations with central government about our funding, which is fundamentally what underpins the position we're in.
16: The public consultation closes at 5 p.m. on Friday, while the final decision will be made at the end of June. And a new visitor attraction's opening in London, celebrating the history of the Beatles. The band's record label has acquired 3 Savile Row, where they recorded Let It Be. You're up to date this lunchtime.
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16: A wet afternoon with highs for you today of 13 degrees. That's the latest. I'm Greg Dean.
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20: Good afternoon. Hope you've had a good Monday so far. I'm Tony Shepherd with more of the best variety of hits to get you through your afternoon with a Madonna favourite after Calvin and Sam.

Michael Jackson, Rock With You on Nation Radio. If you've not seen the Michael Jackson biopic, it's a brilliant performance by Jafar Jackson, Jermaine Jackson's son, playing that part brilliantly. He's got the moves absolutely nailed, especially with the recreation they did of that iconic Thriller video, just down to each. They even went to the same location that the original video was filmed for that. Here's Samba. 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

0: love and admiration for Sir David Attenborough on Friday night when they had that concert, which was televised, marking his 100th birthday. Just brilliant. What a true legend. There's Wham, Everything She Wants, playing here at Nation Radio. Afternoon, Tony Shepherd with you. 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

It's New Order Blue Monday on Nation Radio, getting you through your afternoon with the best variety of hits. I'm Tony Shepherd here with you. It's National Eat What You Want Day today, encouraging us just to eat what we want without guilt. Isn't that every day for me? Here's Dermot Kennedy, it's Kiss Me Nation.

0: This is the place you can wake up with Steve Power at breakfast, get you through your day with Mark Collins with more of the best variety of hits, including the ever-popular Golden Hour. 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And then from 4, Mr. Andy Jackson gets you home. 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

0: 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Thank you to Madeline, who's got in contact with us. 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
15: The top stories this hour. A backbench Labour MP has called for her colleagues to move towards electing a new leader in September. Catherine West has written to colleagues saying although Sir Keir Starmer's speech this morning was good, it doesn't make up for poor local election results. Meanwhile, former Deputy Labour leader Angela Rayner is backing the return of the Greater Manchester Mayor to Parliament, which could see him enter the race to replace the PM.
16: We can only prove we mean our Labour values by putting the common interest ahead of factionalism. And we can start by accepting that Andy Burnham should never have been blocked.
15: Families of the 29 victims of the Mull of Kintyre Chinook crash have accused the Ministry of Defence of callous disregard after sensitive information was given to the media. The Chinook Justice Campaign, which includes Hampshire relatives, is calling for a full apology and urgent answers. The MOD has been asked to respond. Dorset's fire chief is calling for residents to comment on plans to close 4 on-call stations. Thousands of responses have already been given, which the service says is valuable information ahead of the final decision in June. Chief Fire Officer Andy Cole says the service has been left with little choice in how to address a funding deficit.
17: Despite saving over £15 million per year from our revenue budget, we're facing ongoing cuts from successive governments to our funding. So we're facing now a 19.5% reduction in our funding from government over the next 3 years.
15: And a fire at an IBM data centre means Brittany Ferries customers can't make or change bookings. The company, which runs services from Poole to and from Guernsey, says journeys today are not affected, but passengers should arrive at the port at least 90 minutes before departure. You're up to date this afternoon.
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15: A wet afternoon with highs for you today of 13 degrees. That's the latest. I'm Greg Dean.
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Good afternoon to Stephen getting in touch via nationplayer.com this afternoon saying that Red Hot Chili Peppers track went down very well indeed. Thank you guys. Thank you for having us on whilst you're working this afternoon. I'm Tony Shepherd. These are your 90s classics. Weekdays from 2, we team up with our great colleagues on Nation 90s to bring you just some great songs from that decade that brought us this from Genesis. I Can't Dance on Nation's Back to the 90s.

0: Nation Radio's Back to the 90s with TLC and Waterfalls. That was on their second studio album, Crazy Sexy Cool, which was released back in 1994. I'm Tony Shepherd. We've got more 90s classics just moments away. A great uplifting track from Len and a song which has been requested by Natalie, getting in touch this afternoon, from Lisa Stansfield, on the way here at Nation Radio's Back to the 90s.
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Lisa Stansfield, Someday I'm Coming Back on Nation's Back to the 90s. Thanks for your request this afternoon. If you're ever in the mood for more 90s, don't forget we've got a whole radio station, part of the Nation family. 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It's another big week on Make Me a Winner, with not just one, but two winners being made, and it could be you as soon as Wednesday. Details on the way, all about that. Meantime, the excellent Olivia Dean. This is Man I Need.

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0: Watermelon Sugar. Not long to go till he kicks off his tour. 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This is Tony Shepherd, and this is Nation Radio. 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
16: The top stories this hour. 40 Labour MPs are calling on the Prime Minister to resign after his party lost nearly 1,500 seats in last week's local elections. Sir Keir Starmer's vowed to prove his doubters wrong and says Labour will do better. Backbench Labour MP Catherine West written to colleagues calling for the election of a new party leader in September. Meanwhile, former Labour deputy leader Angela Rayner has said Manchester Mayor Andy Burnham should have been allowed to stand for election as an MP. Culture Secretary Lisa Nandy agrees he'd be an asset.
17: I said at the time when the NEC blocked him from standing in Gorton and Denton that I thought that was a mistake. I think you need your strongest team on the pitch. And he is undeniably one of those politicians who goes out and fights for people, and people see it and appreciate it.
16: Families of the 29 killed in the Mull of Kintyre Chinook crash say the Ministry of Defence showed callous disregard by releasing sensitive data to the media. The Chinook Justice Campaign, including Hampshire relatives, is demanding a full apology and answers from ministers. Everyone in Dorset's being asked to have their say as proposals suggest closing 4 on-call fire stations. The fire authority admits it's a tough decision, but says it's needed to deal with budget shortfalls. Chief Fire Officer Andy Cole thanked the public, saying the support is already helping.
6: And importantly, to those members of the public who have written to their members of parliament to raise awareness, which in turn has enabled me to have much more valuable conversations with central government about our funding, which is fundamentally what underpins the position we're in.
16: The public consultation closes at 5 p.m. on Friday. The final decision will be made at the end of June. And a new visitor attraction's opening in London, celebrating the history of the Beatles. The band's record labels acquired 3 Savile Row, where they recorded Let It Be.
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16: A wet afternoon with highs for you today of 13 degrees. That's the latest. I'm Greg Dean.
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0: Thanks for making us part of your Monday afternoon. Tony Shepherd here with more of the best variety of hits. It's a Deacon Blue favourite playing soon. And first from the 90s, Bobby Brown on Nation.
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Deacon Blue, Real Gone Kid on Nation Radio. Hope you're well this afternoon. Tony Shepherd here with you. Happy birthday if you're celebrating today. You share it with the brilliant Pam Ferris, known of course for Call the Midwife and Matilda, Darling Buds of May. That was a great series back in the day, wasn't it? This is Lola Young and this is Messy playing in Nation.

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Shawn Mendes and Camila Cabello, it's Senorita on Nation Radio. Time to go old school on the old school run this time of an afternoon. And this next legend celebrates his 83rd birthday soon. It's the Stones. Of course, Mick Jagger, famous for being the front man. And this is Start Me Up at Nation.

0: Rihanna, SOS, bringing back the old school on Nation Radio. For our old school run, we brought you the Rolling Stones, which just sounded so great just before that, and Start Me Up. If you like heading back in time, don't miss tomorrow morning's Golden Hour. We're back to a mystery year from 9 a.m. See if you can work it out from the songs and the clues here at Nation Radio. Nation
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4: 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Are you? Have a great afternoon with All Gold Matters Gosport. 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
8: Good afternoon. There was an accident on the Eastbound M27, Junction 3 to Raynham services. Thanks to Martin for updates. It has now been cleared, though. Meanwhile, east of Winchester, the A31 Alsford Road, it's closed eastbound from the Percy Hobbs roundabout to the Itchen Stoke turn. It's wrecked investigation work. Problems also westbound there. Westquay Road to Platform Road, Southampton, running some very long delays. Whitelink are running with delays on the Portsmouth Fishbourne route, as well as on the stretch between Lymington and Yarmouth.
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0: 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Monday afternoon, Strive Time's next at Nation. 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
16: The top stories this hour. 40 Labour MPs are calling for the Prime Minister's resignation after a disastrous set of local election results for the party last week. This morning, Sir Keir Starmer made a speech in which he promised to do better. Carl Turner, the former Labour MP for Kingston-upon-Hull, who's now an independent, thinks the Prime Minister's address lacked heart.
17: It was delivered well, but it was done by way of autocue. I texted the PM yesterday. We've not spoken much in recent weeks and months because we've had a bit of a fallout. But I said, look, if you go into the room tomorrow and read from autocue, it's goodnight Vienna.
16: Labour backbencher Catherine West wants a timetable for the PM's resignation by September. Experts are warning people across the South Coast not to doom scroll on our phones all day or stay in bed all day if we're struggling with our mental health. We've been shown data from the Mental Health Foundation that's found 3 in 5 of us are doing the wrong things to cope with stress and anxiety, which in reality can make us feel worse. CEO Mark Rowland says he understands how people fall into that trap.
18: It's definitely concerning and it's totally understandable. We all do it. Turn to things that we think might help or provide short-term relief but make things worse over the long term.
16: Lumo says it'll launch its new London to Stirling train service later this month. Tickets for the entire journey will cost as little as £30. A fire at an IBM data centre means Brittany Ferries customers can't make or change bookings. The company, which runs services from Poole to and from Guernsey, says journeys today are not affected, but passengers should arrive at the port at least 90 minutes before departure. And West Ham are understood to be contacting the referee's governing body after their late equaliser against Arsenal in the Premier League was disallowed after that lengthy VAR check.
14: 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Weather.
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16: A look at tomorrow. Expect a dry and sunny start with highs of 16 degrees. That's the latest. I'm Greg Dean.
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19: Hello, good afternoon. Welcome to a brand new week of Tea Time shows. And it's Andy Jackson here with Selena Ross on the way, Charles and Eddie. And we kick off tonight with Blondie.
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0: This is Nation Radio. Welcome along to the Monday Tea Time Show. If you just found this, you're thinking, what is this nonsense? Well, two nonsensical people here every afternoon on Tea Time. I'm Andy Jackson and she is Selena Ross. How was your weekend?
1: Very good, thank you. Yes, we had the right day for the barbecue, Saturday, because the weather was good. And we needed the gazebo to keep us out of the sun. However, yesterday wasn't quite the same. But no, it was a very good weekend. How was it your end?
0: It was good. Had a little trip around various campsites up in the Cotswolds. I think I mentioned that I was going on a little reconnaissance mission to find some family campsites. And had a little dip in the Thames as well, up in the Cotswolds, up near Oxford. So, yeah, it was good. And I think the expression I used was as the cold was seeping into my bones, I could feel it doing me good. So that's
1: I love that you put a positive spin on the fact you were freezing, but that's good.
0: It's got to be done. It's got to be done. Monday homework, Selena Ross, down to earth. What can travel around the world while staying in one corner? Now, is this too easy for a Monday, or is it just right for a Monday?
1: I'm not sure. I may need to check my answer against others, as I often do. But yes, I've maybe got an inkling. We'll see.
0: Okay, if you want to join in with this, WhatsApp is a great place. 07740938500. And the question is up on Facebook as well. But you must promise me you won't look at anybody else's answers and cheat like what Selena is going to do any second now.
1: Always.
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3: Welcome back to Costa Coffee's Iced Coffee Forecast. Here to update you on the week ahead. Today, there'll be unexpected adventures moving in from the east, with high chances of bumping into friends and conversations that go on longer than planned. Later this week, expect a refreshing iced coffee, made for picnics with picky bits and nowhere to be until 6. Because whatever the weather, with a Costa iced coffee made with heart in hand, the summer moments we love last. Costa iced coffee, made for summer.
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4: East of Winchester, the A31 Alsford Road remains closed eastbound. It's for accident investigation work from the Percy Hobbs roundabout to the Itchen Stoke turn. Millbrook, Southampton still looking really busy, as is the Stansted Road to and from Horndean. And with Whitelink, we have got delays still on the Portsmouth Fishbourne route and the Lymington Yarmouth route.
1: Travel.
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Katy Perry's Last Friday Night on Nation Radio, where this Friday night, our very own Gary Parker is out and about hosting another charity pub quiz at Sarsbury Green Community Centre. It's actually raising money for one of our listeners, Ed, who's going to the World Scout Jamboree in Poland next year. Tickets are only a fiver per person. You can have up to six on the team. You can find out more if you get in touch with the Sarsbury Green Community Centre. And Gary Parker, I dare say, will be up to his usual shenanigans and nonsense with the questions as well.

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What can travel around the world while staying in one corner? My favourite answer so far is from Rob Stevens, who says baby from the film Dirty Dancing. See what you did there, Rob? It's very clever. It's Nation Radio.

0: answers, Selena, or not?
1: Merely just to confirm what I thought was the answer. Okay. I in no way copied that. I went in thinking I knew what it was, and it seems to be the general consensus.
0: The question was, what can travel around the world while staying in one corner? Hold tight for the answer. I'll do it just before the news at 5, momentarily.
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1: East of Winchester, the A31 stays closed, the Alsford Road. Believe it's closed eastbound from the Percy Hobbs roundabout to the Itchen Stoke turnoff. Does look to be a restriction, though, westbound, so one to avoid if you can. A27 still looks to be closed both ways with a fallen tree between White Parish and Sherfield English. Also, the A27 Mansbridge Road is slow to Allington Lane. With Whitelink, we've got delays on the Portsmouth Fishbourne route and the Lymington Yarmouth route.
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Bass, Annie Lennox on Nation Radio. Andy Jackson here on your Tea Time Show. A couple of shouts to go out, including hello to new listener Roger, who is at the Rough Ground campsite in the Cotswolds. I met him over the weekend, and a lovely campsite as well. And nice to have a little chat with you, Roger. And hope you're enjoying the sound of Nation Radio South as a new listener to us now. Also, hello to the team at Shirley Garage. That's where I take my camper van for its MOT, and it was MOTD day today. And passed eventually with flying colours. So thank you to all at Shirley Garage for looking after me and my camper van so well as well. It's very much appreciated.

0: Hello, this is Nation Radio. Just coming up to 5 o'clock. Latest news and weather on the way shortly. And it's time to do the answer to the Monday homework. What stays in the corner, even though it goes around the world? Selena Ross, do we have some correct answers on WhatsApp?
1: Well, we certainly do. Yes, Sean from Drayton, you are correct. Jane at Living Floors in Poole as well. Also Mark in Waterlooville. Yes, you're right. And Malk in Hedge End as well.
0: So the answer, well, the question was what stays in the corner but still goes around the world. The answer, Selena Ross, is...
1: Well, it's of course a stamp, isn't it?
0: Are we making these too easy? Do we need to harden them up next week, do you reckon?
1: Maybe we do take it up a notch or two next week. Let's really test them.
0: O-level standard next week, or GCSE, as I believe they're called now.
1: Yes, indeed.
0: O-levels.
1: So in our age there.
0: We'll see what happens next week. 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
10: The top stories this hour. The Prime Minister's facing intense pressure from his own MPs to resign after the party suffered a crushing set of election results last week. 44 MPs say they want Sir Keir Starmer to quit, but he's delivered a speech this morning in which he's promised to stay on and prove his doubters wrong. Meanwhile, former Deputy Labour leader Angela Rayner's backing the return of the Greater Manchester Mayor to Parliament, which could see him enter the race to replace the PM.
11: I said at the time when the NEC blocked him from standing in Gorton and Denton that I thought that was a mistake. I think you need your strongest team on the pitch. And he is undeniably one of those politicians who goes out and fights for people and people see it and appreciate it.
10: Now, many people across the South Coast admit to doom scrolling or staying in bed all day when struggling with their mental health. That's despite the fact that those things can actually make you feel worse compared to doing something positive like going outside or speaking to a friend. The stats are from the Mental Health Foundation. We've been speaking to their CEO, Mark Rowland.
12: One thing that we need to address, especially anxiety, is we need to be able to turn and face what we're worried about, not run away from it.
10: 20 British people are being monitored at a hospital on the Wirral after returning home from a cruise ship at the centre of a hantavirus outbreak. Brittany Ferries says a fire at an IBM data centre stopped people from booking or changing trips. Services from Poole to Guernsey are running as normal, but travellers are being asked to arrive at least 90 minutes early and have their booking details ready. The Royal Navy's revamped its uniform for female sailors. It's after complaints about inappropriately placed buttons. And a new visitor attraction's opening in London, celebrating the history of the Beatles. It's at 3 Savile Row, where they recorded Let It Be.
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10: A look at tomorrow. Expect a dry and sunny start with highs of 16 degrees. That's the latest. I'm Greg Dean. Nation
0: Radio. Hello, Andy Jackson here with Selena Ross. We've just popped today's topical tune news story up on our Facebook page. And on the way, music from Bryan Adams and Hanson.

0: Nation Radio with Brian Adams and the Summer of 69. The new one from Teddy Swims on the way too.
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This is Nation Radio. Thank you. If you've taken part in the show already, homework answers coming in from all kinds of people, like Malcolm Hedgend, who got the answer right, which was a stamp earlier on. Gavin the Lycra pilot in Milford-on-Sea got it right as well. Mark in Waterlooville says, Andy, it is a stamp, obviously. And it still amazes me that you can send something the length and breadth of the whole country or even round the world for a quid or so. You can't you? Think about that. Jane Gardner, nice to have you along as well. And Jane at Living Floors in Poole. I hope you are all okay and enjoying the show today. Thank you for taking part. If you missed the homework question, by the way, it is up on Facebook. What stays in the corner but travels around the world? Some good answers today. Right then, nearly time for the topical tune. We'll do that after this from the Fine Young Cannibals. Nation Radio.

0: Hello, this is Nation Radio across the South with the best variety of hits. Andy Jackson and Selena Ross here on the Tea Time Show. Are you superstitious, Selena, at all?
1: Oh, with some things, yes. I used to be really superstitious about magpies, and then literally one day I just stopped. So I don't need to salute or spit at them anymore. I don't really like walking under ladders, I have to say, that kind of thing.
0: This is our topical tune, and I think that's a very sensible thing, because you know that if you walk under a ladder, there is a chance somebody's going to drop a tin of paint on your head or something
1: exactly.
0: Silly. So I don't even think of that as a superstition. I think of that as a health and safety expertise going on. So that's
1: very
0: not
1: good
0: that.
1: Point.
0: Now, apparently one of the things that people don't do is put new shoes on a table. Now, I would have thought if you're going to put any shoes on a table, new shoes would be the ones to go, because you don't want dirty shoes on a table, surely.
1: No, you don't want all the gubbins off a dirty shoe on your table. But no, again, I probably wouldn't put new shoes on a table either. So, yeah, there's a bit of superstition going on there.
0: We need some song suggestions. As ever, I will go with the flipping obvious. Stevie Wonder's Superstition is Mine to do just after 6 o'clock. But it's not up to me. It's up to you at home. Let us know on WhatsApp and Facebook your topical tune suggestion. We'll play the best one just after 6 this evening.
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4: East of Winchester, the A31 still to be avoided. Accident investigation work continues there. That's on the Alsford Road between the Percy Hobbs roundabout and the Alsford Bypass roundabout. A27 still looks to be closed both ways. White Parish to Sherfield English. We had a fallen tree reported there earlier. Meanwhile, A36 been fairly slow both ways between Hour and Wellow. Not sure if there's an incident on that stretch there, but Dave reporting some queues. Also looking slow, still Stansted Road to Horndean and delays with Whitelink on the Portsmouth Fishbourne and Lymington Yarmouth route.
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Pulp Disco 2000 on Nation Radio, where Let's Rock is back and it's bigger than ever. It's happening on Saturday the 6th of June. 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

Miley Cyrus and Flowers on Nation Radio. So for the superstitious amongst us, it's the topical tune tonight. Caroline Murphy going for Knock on Wood. Amy Stewart, top tune. Joe Dunn suggesting the theme tune for Magpie. One for sorrow, two for joy. Yes. Mark James, I'm Lucky from the album Walk Under Ladders by the fantastic Joan Armour Trading. And seconded by Mark James. And thirded by me, to be quite honest. Superstition, Stevie Wonder says Seb. Kev also going for Superstition. And Adrian going for New Shoes. Paolo Nutini, because you mustn't put new shoes on the table. Keep them coming. We'll play the best one as our topical tune after six on Nation Radio.

0: Nation Radio across the South with the best variety of hits. Topical tune, all about superstition today. Obviously, I went with Stevie Wonder, Superstition. We've established, Selena, that you've... What made you stop spitting at magpies and saluting them, by the way?
1: Oh, it was a bizarre thing. It was just a particular day. Something was happening, which I won't go into. And I just thought, do you know what? I'm not doing that today. That's not going to happen today. And I haven't done it since. And that was about 16 years ago. So yeah.
0: And has bad luck befallen you, or is everything fine?
1: No. It's been absolutely fun. So it turns out all those years I was spitting and saluting at magpies were wasted, absolutely wasted.
0: Nobody likes to waste their spit on a magpie, do they?
1: Right then. They really don't.
0: It's topical tune suggestion time. What are you going with for the big proportion of us who still touch wood and do all that malarkey? What are you going for, Selena?
1: Well, I know some are suspicious of black cats. I'm not, but I'm going to say black cat, Janet Jackson.
0: Excellent choice. We'll see if it makes the grade just after 6 o'clock this evening for the Nation Radio Topical Tune. Nation
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1: East of Winchester, the A31 stays closed both ways. That's the Alsford Road. It's for accident investigation work. The stretch affected between the Percy Hobbs roundabout and the Alsford bypass. A27 still looks to be closed both ways. White Parish to Sherfield English. A36 extremely congested both ways now between Hour and Wellow. Southbound A3 is queuing from Liss. And with Whitelink, delays remain on the Portsmouth, Fishbourne and Lymington Yarmouth routes.
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Nation Radio, Elton John. Are you ready for love? And our topical tune tonight for superstitious people, Mark Reed in Southampton. The Doobie Brothers, What a Fool Believes. John and Dean are in Bournemouth going for Lucky, Good Luck Charm by Elvis the Pelvis, a real golden oldie. Footloose, Rabbit Footloose, says Paul Packham. And Kerry also going for Knock on Wood by Amy Stewart. That could be the one, or it could be something completely different. We'll find out just after six tonight. If you want to join in, Facebook is the place to do it. Just look for Nation Radio South once you're on there.

0: Niall Horan and Dinner Party on Nation Radio with the world famous Dinner Party What's for Tea coming up before too long. 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Let us know what you're having, who you are, where you are, and I'll give you a shout out on the show tonight between now and 7 o'clock. 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
11: Jane Ferguson, you're the parent of Amanda, who was here at Naomi and Jax. 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
12: 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She went to Trelaw College, she did her A-levels. 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
12: Just being a teenager.
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16: The top stories this hour. More than 40 Labour MPs want the Prime Minister to step down after the party suffered widespread losses in elections last week. In a speech this morning, Sir Keir Starmer claimed he needs to talk more about what he's doing for the working people of the UK. SNP First Minister of Scotland John Swinney says despite strong words in his address, the Prime Minister's on his way out.
17: I think the Prime Minister's days are numbered. I think today's speech was, you know, just another one to add to the list of underwhelming speeches that have been made to try to salvage his position.
16: Donald Trump says a ceasefire between the US and Iran is on massive life support. The truce announced by the US President last month has become increasingly fragile, with both sides exchanging fire in recent days. Now, experts are warning people across the South Coast not to doom scroll or stay in bed all day if we're struggling with our mental health. We've been shown data from the Mental Health Foundation that's found 3 in 5 of us are doing the wrong things to cope with stress and anxiety, which in reality can actually make us feel worse. CEO Mark Rowland says he understands how people fall into that trap.
18: It's definitely concerning and it's totally understandable. We all do it. Turn to things that we think might help or provide short-term relief but make things worse over the long term.
16: A fire at an IBM data centre means Brittany Ferries customers can't make or change bookings. The company which runs services from Poole to and from Guernsey says journeys today are not affected, but passengers should arrive at the port at least 90 minutes before departure. And in football, Arsenal's Beth Mead will be leaving the club this summer. The England Lioness departs at the end of the season, having won one WSL title, three League Cups, and a Women's Champions League with them.
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16: A look at tomorrow. Expect a dry and sunny start with highs of 16 degrees. That's the latest. I'm Greg Dean.
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0: Tonight's topical tune. First one to choose this one was Caroline in Botley. For all the superstitious people amongst us, we're going with Amy Stewart tonight.

0: Pet Shops, What Have I Done to Deserve This? And our topical tune tonight on Nation Radio, before that was Amy Stewart and Knock on Wood for all the superstitious amongst us. First one to choose that song was Caroline in Botley. Thank you, Caroline. Rachel in Wollastown has been on the WhatsApp. She says, you were talking earlier on about the homework question, what stays in the corner but goes around the world? And she says, is the answer a stamp? Yes, we established it was. But she says, I tried to explain it to two of my grandchildren because at first they didn't understand, as people don't post letters so much these days. Enjoying the show as always, says Rachel in Wollastown. That's a scary thought, isn't it? That some children don't know what you do with a stamp and have never heard of it.
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0: Hello, this is Nation Radio across the South with the best variety of hits and the world famous What's for Tea. Every weekday night, we tell you what we're having. You tell us what you're having. Tonight for me, meatballs in a tomatoey sauce. Selena, what have you got up your end?
1: Oh, I love that. You've trumped me because tonight it was, of course, omelette roulette. So clear up everything out the fridge and stick it with some eggs.
0: You've got to use the leftovers. I'm guessing that there will be some kind of barbecue toppings on your omelette tonight.
1: Definitely. I think there's various pickled vegetables as well to be used. So, yeah, they're all going in that tonight.
0: All got to be done. We would love to know what you're having as well. As always, let us know who you are, what you're having and where you are. And join in on Facebook, where you'll find us if you search for Nation Radio South. 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
1: Good news on the A31. The instant east of Winchester has been cleared now from the Alsford Road. It has reopened. A27, White Parish to Sherfield English, still looks to be closed both ways. And the problems on the A36 have been due to a broken down car. It's on the Salisbury-bound side of the road between Hour and Wellow. Thanks to Steve for the call. Still looking slow there. Whitelink have delays on the Portsmouth, Fishbourne and Lymington Yarmouth routes.
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0: John Farnham, you're the voice on Nation Radio, the South's best variety of hits. Thank you very much for choosing us tonight, and thank you for joining in for What's for Tea this evening. Let's go to Tracy, who sent us another one of her famous Facebook videos.
1: Good evening, Andy and Selena.
0: Good evening.
1: 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For my tea this evening, I have rustled up creamy Shropshire Blue chicken and rice. Son and husband are having pizza. Bon appetit.
0: Bon appetit.
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0: Thank you for the video again tonight, going the extra mile. If you want to join in on this, it's as simple as it sounds. 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
9: A reminder, the A31 east of Winchester all clear and open once again. M27 broken down vehicle reported westbound before Junction 5. And we've had restrictions for a while now on the A27 between White Parish and Sherfield English. Still delays with the Portsmouth, Fishbourne and Lymington Yarmouth routes with Whitelink.
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Can't Stand the Hill, Ed Sheeran on Nation Radio. What's for Tea? Scott Wilson's Steak, Dinner and Veggies, all from the farm shop. Mike Stretch says, got a sorta lasagna made with leftover chili con carne, mozzarella, cheddar and parmesan with new potatoes, local asparagus and carrots. Would you call that fusion food or confusion food? That's Mike and Gaynor in Verwood. Christine Miles says, we just had chili and chips with lots of grated cheese on top. Janet on the island, having salmon, new potatoes and salad. Anna Middleton, homemade stir fry with pork, egg noodles, just about to add the noodles in with a bit of light soy sauce, listening in from Gosport tonight. Wendy's got a takeaway, and Steve Palmer tonight having nothing. Keep them coming. Join in on Facebook. 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If you want to join in, let us know where you're listening as well.

0: Where is my husband from Ray on Nation Radio? Pompey Tom, thank you for your photo of your barbecue pulled pork with leeks, mushrooms, onions and peppers all in a wrap. Looks absolutely wonderful. That's what you are having for tea. What's for Tea continues on Facebook. Nation Radio South is where you'll find us if you want to join in on there. Next, it's the news and then tonight's happy hour. Nation
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11: The top stories this hour. The Prime Minister is facing intense pressure from his own MPs to resign after the party suffered a crushing set of election results last week. More than 50 MPs say they want Sir Keir Starmer to quit, but he's delivered a speech this morning in which he's promised to stay on and prove his doubters wrong. Meanwhile, former Deputy Labour leader Angela Rayner's backing the return of the Greater Manchester Mayor to Parliament, which could see him enter the race to replace the PM.
12: I said at the time when the NEC blocked him from standing in Gorton and Denton that I thought that was a mistake. I think you need your strongest team on the pitch. And he is undeniably one of those politicians who goes out and fights for people and people see it and appreciate it.
11: Now, many people across the South Coast admit to doom scrolling or staying in bed all day when struggling with their mental health. That's despite the fact that those things can actually make you feel worse compared to doing something positive like going outside or speaking to a friend. The stats are from the Mental Health Foundation. We've been speaking to their CEO, Mark Rowland.
13: One thing that we need to address, especially anxiety, is that we need to be able to turn and face what we're worried about, not run away from it.
11: 20 British people are being monitored at a hospital on the Wirral after returning home from a cruise ship at the centre of a hantavirus outbreak. Brittany Ferries says a fire at an IBM data centre stopped people from booking or changing trips. Services from Poole to Guernsey are running as normal, but travellers are being asked to arrive at least 90 minutes early and to have their booking details ready. The Royal Navy's revamped its uniform for female sailors. It's after complaints about inappropriately placed buttons. And a new visitor attraction's opening in London, celebrating the history of the Beatles. It's at 3 Savile Row, where they recorded Let It Be.
9: 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Weather.
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11: A look at tomorrow. Expect a dry and sunny start with highs of 16 degrees. That's the latest. I'm Greg Dean.
10: Now, the happy hour.
0: It has just gone 7 o'clock. That means it's time for 60 minutes of songs to sing along to, like Billy Ray Martin, Dead or Alive, and we'll start with Madonna.

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0: Hello, this is Nation Radio. Welcome along to the Tea Time Show. You've nearly missed it all, but don't despair, because Stuart McGinley takes over with the evening show at 8 o'clock. And what a show in store tonight, Stuart McGinley.
1: Well, Andy Jackson, what can I say to that? What an intro. I'm feeling the pressure now. Right. Oh, okay. I can't even get you. That threw me. I can't even get my words out.
0: Doing so well here. What is the classic album tonight, Stuart McGinley?
1: The classic album, Andy Jackson, is the start of glam rock. Who do you think it could be back in 1971?
0: Was it somebody who might have been riding some kind of a winged animal, perhaps?
1: Oh, and Alf, we're going to say a motorbike. Yes, it is indeed, because he liked his motorbikes too. Yes, it is Mark Bolan and T-Rex, Electric Warrior. We're going way back in. This was out in 1971. It spent nearly a whole year on the album chart. And the most famous song from it is a bit of Hot Love. You know how that one goes.
0: Indeed.
1: And did you see the film Billy Elliot?
0: I did, yes. Yes, I did.
1: You might remember or not, at the very beginning, in the opening scene, there is a T-Rex song called Cosmic Dancer, which plays, which was never released as a single, but it's on this album. I have a feeling I might be playing that later because it is such a good track. So let me know what your favourite is. Go to our Facebook page, Nation Radio South. The album tonight in the Hall of Fame is Electric Warrior by T-Rex. And I'll get the first track on Andy tonight at around about 8:30. Nation
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0: Sweet Dreams from Beyonce on Nation Radio. And that is your lot from me, Andy Jackson. Thank you very much for your company today. I'll be back with Selena Ross from 4 o'clock. All the usual stuff on the show, including the question of the day, what's for tea, and the topical tune. Right now, though, it's very nearly 8 o'clock. Stuart McGinley's turn. He's got three from the 80s at eight, and he's classic Nation Radio Album Hall of Fame tonight is T-Rex and Electric Warrior from 1971. Nation
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0: Hello, good evening. Stuart here at Nation Radio. I hope you've had a good Monday. And here we are then with three songs from the 80s to get us underway tonight. Beginning with Culture Club.

0: Nation Radio on this Monday night with your best variety of hits, finishing off the 80s at 8 this evening with Bob Marley and Buffalo Soldier. And very sadly, on this very day, 1981, he died in Miami, aged just 36, following a battle with cancer. Madonna and Who's That Girl from the film of the same name was sandwiched in between our 80s tonight, and it was Culture Club and Time Clock of the Heart getting us underway for this evening. And if you fancy any more 80s, and why wouldn't you, you can listen anytime to Nation 80s on your smart speaker and on the Nation player. Meantime, we're up to date in just a minute at Nation Radio with the new one from Olivia Rodrigo.
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0: Congratulations to our latest winner of life-changing money. That's Owen, who was about to set off to work.
3: I'm a dock worker. I work night. Give it another hour and I shall be on my way to work. I'll go. I don't know whether I'll stay there or not.
0: I wonder if he's quit his job yet. He won £300,000. It will already be in his bank account. Congratulations, Owen. Now, being a Mega May, it means you've got even more chances to win. And on Wednesday, in less than 48 hours, somebody else will be receiving that life-changing money to the tune of £325,000 on Wednesday. 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Calls charged at the standard rate. Over 18s only, and all the rules for this network competition are on our website. The lines will close at 5 on Wednesday tea time, and then Kate Thornton is back to make this week's call on Wednesday. 325 grand to be won. 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

0: Nation Radio with your best variety of hits spanning the decades. There's Sophie B. Hawkins from the 90s and right beside you. And tonight in the Album Hall of Fame, we are going way back to a time even before I was born. That doesn't happen very much these days. 1971, when I was just a mere twinkle in my parents' eye. The album is from T-Rex. It's Electric Warrior, and it spent about a year on the album chart. So, which song would you like me to play? Head to our socials tonight. Look us up on Facebook and tell me which song you want me to play. There's a huge number one from this album, so I suspect that one will be featuring tonight. Do let me know, and we'll get the first song on very shortly. Next, though, at Nation Radio, it's Jess Glynn.
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Stuart here at Nation Radio with Dasha and Austin. It's just gone 8:30, so here we are then with our first visit to our Album Hall of Fame, and we have The Electric Warrior from T-Rex as our featured album for this evening. This was the second album by the band, and they appeared on Top of the Pops performing a song that we're about to hear in March of 1971. Mark Bolan had appeared in a silver satin suit with glitter under his eyes, and this definitely sparked the glam rock craze. The song spent several weeks at number one. It's the first track from tonight's album, Electric Warrior, T-Rex at Nation Radio, and some hot love.

0: Across the South, it's Nation Radio with Ava Max and Sweet But Psycho. Now, Saturday the 6th of June, the ultimate 80s party is arriving at St Mary's in Southampton. Matt Goss, Kim Wilde, ABC, Sister Sledge and more will be there. And it's all hosted by Pat Sharp. And the good news is you could be there for free. 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On the way next here tonight at Nation, we've got some Glory Days. Bruce Springsteen.
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0: Joe at Nation Radio with your best variety of hits and the end of beginning. Now, still to come, we'll take a look and see what happened on this very day in years gone by, including how the Beatles set an amazing record. And Eurovision, what are the UK's chances of winning the thing? The first semi-final is on tomorrow. Next here tonight, though, at Nation Radio, we're heading off to the 90s at 9.
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0: 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Shola Ammer's version of You Might Need Somebody in there too, and the Manic Street Preachers, the brilliant Motorcycle Emptiness. 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
0: Congratulations to dock worker Owen, who got the call on Friday from Gemma saying that he'd won life-changing money.
3: Oh my God, no. Yeah, I'm flabbergasted.
0: So, what's he going to spend that money on?
3: It will clear the mortgage, that's guaranteed. I've got a garden that needs sorting out, so it'll be certainly going towards that as well. Yeah, it makes things a lot easier.
0: That money will already be in his bank account. Congratulations, Owen. Now, as it's Mega May, we're giving you more chances to win the cash every week this month. 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

0: Nation Radio with Nick Kershaw, his biggest hit in the UK as a performer, and Wouldn't It Be Good. Now, the 11th of May then, this day 1963, the Beatles started an amazing 30-week run at number one in the UK on the album chart with their first album release, Please Please Me, making it the longest-running number one album by a group ever. Incredible. 1969, the Monty Python Project got underway when John Cleese and Graham Chapman were introduced to Terry Gilliam, Eric Idle, Terry Jones and Michael Palin, and they were filming the TV show To Not Adjust Your Set. 1981, the musical Cats premiered in London, and in 2002, Michael Jackson fans were very upset and holding a demonstration. Why? Well, actually, I'm going to tease you and I'll explain more about that after 10 o'clock tonight. Coming up here next, though, very soon, it's another track from tonight's Album Hall of Fame at Nation Radio from T-Rex. Let me know your favourite on our Facebook page. Nation
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On a Monday night, surely not. It's Shaboozy and the Bar Song at Nation Radio, just a little bit tipsy. Now, here we are with another track from tonight's album Hall of Fame, T-Rex. The album is called Electric Warrior. It was released in 1971 and was around in the album charts for just about a year. So I've already played you the big song from it, which was Hot Love. This particular song was introduced to me when I saw the excellent movie Billy Elliot. And from memory, this song you're about to hear actually forms part of the opening scene of the film. It's a great song as well, even though it was never officially released at the time as a single. It's Nation Radio, and tonight from the album Hall of Fame, this is T-Rex and the Cosmic Dancer.

0: 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And you can WhatsApp us anytime, 07740 938 500. And on the way next here tonight, it's the Human League.
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0: 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And he's back here again Sunday from 4 o'clock. 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
0: Hello, good evening. Stuart here at Nation Radio. And coming up, it's your noughties. We've got a birthday on the list tonight for a former Neighbours star.

0: Nation Radio's Noughties at 10, finishing off tonight with Michael Jackson and You Rock My World. That was the opening song taken from his album Invincible. This was released in 2002. There'd been huge hype around this album. They spent millions of dollars on it, but compared to recent albums, it didn't do that well. Michael fell out with the record company over it, saying they hadn't promoted it. And on this very day, 2002, his fans agreed. Over 500 of them held a demonstration outside the Sony Records building in Berlin, complaining that they hadn't promoted the album well enough. Before that, it was Savage Garden's Affirmation, and we started with a birthday tonight for the actress and former Neighbours star Holly Valance, who went to number one with Kiss Kiss in the noughties, and she's celebrating her birthday today. She's 43. On the way soon here at Nation Radio, it's Miles Smith and Niall Horan. Make me a winner!
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0: Mega May is here then. We are doing two draws once again this week. Somebody's going to win life-changing money, a bit like Owen did on Friday.
2: Oh, my God. No. Yeah, I'm flabbergasted.
0: Well done to him. So what was he doing when the call came through?
2: Well, I'd better pop out and get some dishcloths. I'd better get two packs now, wouldn't I? Oh, my God.
0: Dishcloths everywhere. Oh, and 300 grand in his bank account. Well done to Owen and his family. Now, there's £325,000 to be won on Wednesday. 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Calls are charged at the standard rate. 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If your phone rings and it's us, answer it to win £325,000. It's all happening on Wednesday, remember. 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

0: Simple Minds at Nation Radio, when alive and kicking. So, looking at entertainment stories tonight, and Michael Jackson is winning over a new army of fans in his legacy who are keen to learn his dance moves after the huge success of the Michael biopic. There will definitely be a follow-up to that, no doubt. Also, Eurovision, the semi-finals get underway tomorrow. The UK is already in the final because we chuck in more cash. And a lot of the betting seems to be that we're going to finish somewhere around mid-table ish. No one's predicting a win, but at the same time, nil pois either. Good luck to Look Mum No Computer. Southampton fans will probably be more preoccupied with a different semi happening tomorrow. Good luck to Saints as well, by the way. And on the way here very soon, we are going to delve once again into our Album Hall of Fame at Nation Radio with T-Rex.
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Time now to make our final visit of this evening into the Album Hall of Fame. And this album was seen as one of the sparks for the glam rock era back in 1971. It's Electric Warrior from T-Rex. Now this was the other single taken from it, which got to number two. The record company released this without permission of the band, who refused to promote it. Despite that though, it did just miss out on the number one spot. It's T-Rex and Jeepster at Nation Radio.

0: 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Now on Sunday the 7th of June, there's more live music at St Mary's Southampton with McFly. They're going to be headlining at St Mary's and joined by Sophie Ellis-Bextor and Scouting for Girls. 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

0: Written by Robbie Williams. It's brand new at Nation Radio Blue and Their Flowers. And that is my lot for this evening. I'll be back here tomorrow, kicking off with the 80s at 8 at Nation Radio. And our album Hall of Fame artist tomorrow is Cher and Heart of Stone, one of her biggest selling albums. There's some cracking singles on it as well. On the way next here tonight, it's Tim Allen at Nation with Ultranate and Maxi Priest. Nation
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8: 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I'm Tim Allen. 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
9: Nation.

Excuse me, are you Bruno Mars by any chance? I'm just checking. Welcome along. This is The Late Show from the South, Nation Radio with the South's best variety of it. I'm Tim Allen. This is up to date now. Brand new music. Well, fairly new. It's been around a while now. Somber. This is Homewrecker here at Nation.

0: It's Raspberry Beret on Nation Radio. 80s takeover, 7 days a week at midday. 60 minutes of wonderful tunes from that great decade, the 1980s, to enjoy here at Nation Radio. Hope you're doing okay tonight. I'm Tim Allen here up all night with great tunes through the night. On the way very soon for you. Joss and Brown, we're going through the car wash next with Rose Royce here at Nation. Wind up those windows.
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0: Nation Radio, the South's best variety of hits. 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

0: to let you know you're a superstar and I'm yours.
1: You're a superstar from Take That here at Nation Radio. Of course, Take That playing at St Mary's in a couple of weeks' time, Friday 29th and Saturday 30th at St Mary's Stadium in Southampton with The Script and Belinda Carlisle. If you're going along, have a lovely time. Right, stick around. Almost midnight. 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
1: 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His new song, Mr. Know-It-All, coming up for you very soon. But first of all, here comes Happy Mondays.
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0: Hope you're having a lovely night tonight, wherever you are across the south and beyond, maybe in the centre of Southampton, maybe Bournemouth and Poole, maybe up towards Salisbury, or maybe in Brighton and Hove. Nice to have you there. It's Tim Allen here on The Late Show here at Nation Radio. 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Got the House Martins coming up next. Nation
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